0: reggeli starter.
1: So you face it with a smile. There is no need to cry, for a trifle's more than this. Do you still recall my name and the month it all began? Will you release me with a kiss?

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Shit

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1: 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Oh, I know there's